playground now. She wants to play with the toys a while. And school's out early, and soon we'll be learning. And the lesson today is how to die.

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business. Give you one more night to get this. We've had a million, million nights just like this. So let's get down to business.

industry, you're gonna take on the world someday. You got blood on your face, a big disgrace, waving your banner all over the place.